Radio Radio Preveza 93. Oh, you're so, oh, you're so, oh, you're so, oh, you're so, oh, you're so, oh, you're so, oh, you're so, oh, you're so, oh, you're so, oh, you're so, oh, you're so, oh, you're so, oh, you're so, oh, you're so, oh, you're so, oh, you're so, oh, you're so, oh, you're so, oh, you're so, oh, you're so, oh, you're so, oh, you're so, oh, you're so, oh, you're so, oh, you're so, oh, you're so, oh, you're so, oh, you're so, oh, you're so, oh, you're so, oh, you're so, oh, you're so, oh, you're so, oh, you're so, oh, you're so, oh, you're so, oh, you're so, oh, you're so, oh, you're so, oh, you're so, oh, you're so, oh, you're so, oh, you're so, oh, you're so, oh, you're so, oh, you're so, oh, you're so, oh, you're so, oh, you're so, oh, you're so, oh, you're so, oh, you're so, oh, you're so, oh, you're so, oh, you're

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1: 93.
2: C'est la vie, she sang to me. Je me rappelle, j'étais petit. Well, I was just a little boy.